All these good songs between 120 and 140 beats per minute. A lot of times, perfect songs for working out or hanging out on the couch. Gloria Estefan, have a good evening. Relaxing, I hope.

Did you spend more money over the weekend than you thought you would? 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Right? 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

I'm thinking very little work will get done between June 11th, Thursday, and July 19th because the World Cup, right? And even non-soccer fans will hop on that bandwagon and get no work done. So let's plan on that. Be productive now so we don't have to be later. World Cup begins on Thursday.

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1: The Lubbock South Plains weather forecast. It was a very hot Monday as temperatures indeed did reach into the middle to upper 90s over the area. It's going to be a pleasant evening, though, and temperatures by tomorrow morning around 70 degrees. And Tuesday's temperatures not quite as hot, about 92 degrees, about 5 degrees cooler. And then by Wednesday, temperatures back in the upper 90s. Weather is brought to you by Sonic and the Sonic Refreshers. From the K-Max Storm Team, meteorologist Ron Roberts.
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Peter Schilling on the way. Bruce Springsteen. Edie Raquel and the New Bohemians. 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John Parr.

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And sometimes, you know, we flash back to the 80s or 90s. 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
0: Even before Aquanet, that was a long time ago. To celebrate America's 250th birthday, they're actually going back 270 years at the New York Public Library to recreate a beer recipe written by George Washington. And I don't have the exact recipe because it's complicated, but they're going to make this beer, a Liberty Lager, it's called, and Washington's beer. And it's going to be available at the Talaya Beer Company in New York in their tap room. And so now we're planning our vacation around that, but that'll celebrate America's 250th birthday. And what better way to celebrate than with a good beer that's 270 years old when they didn't even have safe drinking water. So that's why they made that beer back then. Well, history lesson on Night Shift Nostalgia.

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3: 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Awesome 98. Lubbock's greatest hits of the 80s and 90s.
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80s at 8. And if you have a song on your mind, chat inside our app. We'd love to know what songs you loved in the 80s and still, because they still sound good. In that May-December romance, right? Right at the beginning of that. Good luck. Greg Kinband.

0: friend.
1: So World Cup soccer begins on Thursday. I think Mexico and South Africa up first, and that match will be in Mexico City on June 11th. I have a certain method for watching soccer matches, and it's very effective because, you know, sometimes they'll go 90 minutes and they just run and run and there's no score. But it's very helpful on the treadmill or on the elliptical at the gym because you can just keep on hoping and keep on watching, and they're running and you're running. And I think we burn extra calories if we watch World Cup matches that way. So that's what I'm going to do. Anyway, begins on Thursday, June 11th, and runs through July 19th.

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1: Lubbock's South Plains weather forecast. It was a very hot Monday as temperatures indeed did reach into the middle to upper 90s over the area. It's going to be a pleasant evening though, and temperatures by tomorrow morning around 70 degrees, and Tuesday's temperatures not quite as hot, about 92 degrees, about 5 degrees cooler. And then by Wednesday, temperatures back in the upper 90s. Weather is brought to you by Sonic and the Sonic Refreshers from the K-Mag Storm Team and meteorologist Ron Roberts.
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that we're talking about the World Cup, and there is an official World Cup soundtrack. Mick Jagger is a huge fan of soccer, and so it makes sense that the Rolling Stones are on there with a song called In the Stars Remix. That's on the World Cup soundtrack. Also, Latto and Jelly Roll and many others. I think Shakira, also a big soccer fan, on the World Cup soundtrack. Favorites to win: France, England, Spain, and Argentina. So we'll see what happens. Music's going to be good, and it will be a party atmosphere at the sports bars. World Cup underway on Thursday.

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I'm very excited about the new Madonna album that's coming out on July 3rd. Very dancey, we hear. It's going to come out July 3rd. Confessions 2 and the first Confessions on a Dance Floor album came out in the early aughts. And so she's back. Madonna, new album, July 3rd.

I just saw a stat on the World Wide Web that said most moms are tired. Really? 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So it's official. 93% of moms need a break. How about you win a Visa gift card? 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
1: The Lubbock South Plains weather forecast. It was a very hot Monday as temperatures indeed did reach into the middle to upper 90s over the area. It's going to be a pleasant evening, though, and temperatures by tomorrow morning around 70 degrees. And Tuesday's temperatures not quite as hot, about 92 degrees, about 5 degrees cooler. And then by Wednesday, temperatures back in the upper 90s. Weather is brought to you by Sonic and the Sonic Refreshers from the KMAX Storm Team meteorologist Ron Roberts.
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It's the Night Shift and a song that came out in 1986, an aha moment for John Bon Jovi, who realized it had some high notes at the end. And singing that in the studio was one thing, but singing it every night on stage for 40 years, it was a whole other thing. And so he never recorded this high again. The high note is coming. Wait for it.

It's almost time for back to school shopping. I know, jump scare, sorry. It'll be here soon enough. How about some summer fun money too? $500 Visa gift card. 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
1: The Lubbock South Plains weather forecast. It was a very hot Monday as temperatures indeed did reach into the middle to upper 90s over the area. It's going to be a pleasant evening, though, and temperatures by tomorrow morning around 70 degrees. And Tuesday's temperatures not quite as hot, about 92 degrees, about 5 degrees cooler. And then by Wednesday, temperatures back in the upper 90s. Weather is brought to you by Sonic and the Sonic Refreshers. From the KMAX Storm Team, meteorologist Ron Roberts.
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our movie soundtrack songs. Kenny Loggins back there from Footloose. This song was sampled in Men in Black. Will Smith had a song called Men in Black and sampled Patrice Russian, Forget Me Nots, on The Night Shift.

enough. It's important to stay hydrated all year, but especially during the summer. 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But drink more water. 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

0: 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Christina, thank you for listening.
1: Yes, I always have music going in the background no matter what I'm doing.
0: Me too. Cleaning the house, maybe studying. Thank you for listening. Elton John on the night shift.

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1: Loving South Plains weather forecast. It was a very hot Monday as temperatures indeed did reach into the middle to upper 90s over the area. It's going to be a pleasant evening though, and temperatures by tomorrow morning around 70 degrees, and Tuesday's temperatures not quite as hot, about 92 degrees, about 5 degrees cooler. And then by Wednesday, temperatures back in the upper 90s. Weather is brought to you by Sonic and the Sonic Refreshers from the KMAX Storm Team meteorologist Ron Roberts.
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2: Lubbock South Plains weather forecast. It was a very hot Monday as temperatures indeed did reach into the middle to upper 90s over the area. It's going to be a pleasant evening though, and temperatures by tomorrow morning around 70 degrees, and Tuesday's temperatures not quite as hot, about 92 degrees, about 5 degrees cooler. And then by Wednesday, temperatures back in the upper 90s. Weather is brought to you by Sonic and the Sonic Refreshers. From the KMAX Storm Team, meteorologist Ron Roberts.
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0: 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Lubbock's greatest hits of the 80s and 90s.
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3: The Lubbock South Plains weather forecast. It was a very hot Monday as temperatures indeed did reach into the middle to upper 90s over the area. It's going to be a pleasant evening, though, and temperatures by tomorrow morning around 70 degrees, and Tuesday's temperatures not quite as hot. About 92 degrees, about 5 degrees cooler. And then by Wednesday, temperatures back in the upper 90s. Weather is brought to you by Sonic and the Sonic Refreshers. From the KMAX Storm Team, I'm meteorologist Ron Roberts.
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2: Lubbock South Plains weather forecast. It was a very hot Monday as temperatures indeed did reach into the middle to upper 90s over the area. It's going to be a pleasant evening though, and temperatures by tomorrow morning around 70 degrees, and Tuesday's temperatures not quite as hot, about 92 degrees, about 5 degrees cooler. And then by Wednesday, temperatures back in the upper 90s. Weather is brought to you by Sonic and the Sonic Refreshers from the KMAX Dome Team Meteorologist Ron Roberts.
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2: Lubbock South Plains weather forecast. It was a very hot Monday as temperatures indeed did reach into the middle to upper 90s over the area. It's going to be a pleasant evening though, and temperatures by tomorrow morning are around 70 degrees, and Tuesday's temperatures not quite as hot, about 92 degrees, about 5 degrees cooler. And then by Wednesday, temperatures back in the upper 90s. Weather is brought to you by Sonic and the Sonic Refreshers. From the KMAX Storm Team, meteorologist Ron Roberts.
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2: Lubbock South Plains weather forecast. It was a very hot Monday as temperatures indeed did reach into the middle to upper 90s over the area. It's going to be a pleasant evening though, and temperatures by tomorrow morning are around 70 degrees, and Tuesday's temperatures not quite as hot, about 92 degrees, about 5 degrees cooler. And then by Wednesday, temperatures back in the upper 90s. Weather is brought to you by Sonic and the Sonic Refreshers. From the KMAX Storm Team, meteorologist Ron Roberts.
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Kentucky bourbon deal that went from top shelf to juice box real fast. It's in the Raby Shots. Joe Head's in the news in two songs. Good morning. It's James Raby in the morning.

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2: This is just wild. A Kentucky guy is accused of running an $86,000 bourbon scam. His name is James Willets. James will let you do anything you want. 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But instead of rare bourbon, they got water and apple juice mixed together. He didn't even give them full-on apple juice. He didn't even get the good stuff like Mott's or what is that one with the gold medal that's really good? He didn't even go that far. He just filled up bottles with water and some apple juice. One guy in Oklahoma paid nearly $1,000 and got nothing. So the post office heard about it, got involved, and now he's busted. And if this was NCIS? No, CSI Miami. I'd say this looks like bourbon scam that ran out of proof. Have you heard of the reverse bucket list? I'll tell you how to build it coming up in two songs.
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2: The Lubbock South Plains weather forecast on this Tuesday. Its temperatures are reaching around 91 degrees. High clouds, sunshine mixed. And that will keep the temperatures down just a little bit. Temperatures drop to near 70 degrees. And on Wednesday, sunny and 99 degrees. Some locations will reach 100 degrees by Wednesday afternoon. The weather is brought to you by Sonic and the Sonic Refreshers. From the K-Max Storm Team, I'm meteorologist Ron Roberts.
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I'm not going to lie. One of the reasons I want to tell you about this amusement park that lets you in for free is because it's called Knoebels. That's two songs away.

Mother of Pearl. I'm just telling you, every song we play makes you feel good. I just love that. Hey, it's James Raby in the morning. And have you heard about Knoebels Amusement Park in Pennsylvania? I thought it was Knoebels, but it's not. It's Knoebels Amusement Resort, Ellisburg, Pennsylvania. They don't charge an admission fee. Everyone else is getting super expensive, but they buck that trend. It's over 100 years old. No, they are exactly 100 years old this year. And the owner, Brian Knoebel, recently said in an interview that he had to pinky swear to never change the free admission model. He says the park has grown to 100 years. We have 60 rides.

0: 38 food stands, 24 games and water slides. They got an 18-hole golf course down the road with a bar and tavern. Knoebels is the largest free admission park in the United States. And I've got to say, you know, amusement parks mostly say, hey, glad to have you here. That's $87 to get in, $42 to park, and we need a blood sample for that funnel cake you want. And you can walk in there for free deciding what you're going to spend. I think that's brilliant. Now, I want to know something. This guy's got me thinking. What place from your childhood do you miss because it didn't feel like a cash grab? Right? For me, there were a lot of things people had that I didn't do. But I'm telling you, going to the library for summer reading programs was among my top list because it was free. They never even tried to charge you anything.
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It is National Writers Write Day, which basically means if you want to be a writer, just start writing. 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

things feel like a cash grab now. What do you miss from when you were younger that was great because it didn't feel like a cash grab? Like maybe someplace you can go splash or dash. I don't know. Chat it on a wrap. We're talking about it in two songs. My name is James Raby. Thanks for listening this morning.

such a great tune. Man, you keep listening all day, you're going to feel good all day. My name is James Ramey, and what place from your childhood do you miss because it didn't feel like a cash grab? There is a place in Pennsylvania called Knoebels Amusement Resort. It doesn't cost you a thing to get in. So that got me thinking, what do you miss from your childhood that didn't feel like a cash grab? And Tracy in the 507 says, yeah, city pool. You paid a couple bucks back in the day, got a wristband, stayed all day. Nobody was charging my mom 18 bucks for nachos, making us rent a chair. We brought towels, a cooler, and maybe we should have brought sunscreen, but who did that back then? Truth. Mike in the 701, the roller rink, Friday night, $5, got you skates, music, and the chance to embarrass yourself during couple skate. I never tried to ask a gal to dance. I had no guts, zero guts, which meant I also had zero glory. Angie in the 970, Pizza Hut. When it had a

cups, stained glass lamps, and personal pan pizza from Book It. My wife, Diana, loves that program. And she has so many great memories of driving to a little town called Blue Earth and getting her pizza. Melissa in the 806, the mall, not even shopping, just being there. You could wander around for hours, sit by the fountain, get an Orange Julius, and nobody cared. Now every experience has a wristband, a waiver, and a QR code. You're funny. Brian in the 563, the video store. I miss walking around, you know, for 45 minutes because I could not decide on a movie. Carrie in the 509, drive-in theater. My parents loaded us in the car with blankets and popcorn from home. You watched two movies, fell asleep halfway through the second, or maybe the first if you were me, and it was perfect. What else do we have here? The local swimming hole, says Kevin in the 936. It was free, and every parent was fine with it. Did kids get hurt? Sure. Parents told us to be more careful. And Dan in the 325 says minor league baseball games. You could take the whole family, eat hot dogs, and not feel like you need a second mortgage. It was just baseball, kids chasing foul balls, and a mascot sweating through August. Dude, you're in the 325. Check out the Flying Bison. The Flying Bison. If you live in Fargo, it's pronounced Bison, the thundering herd. And if you go tonight, you can get an AFB replica hat. Truth! Nikki has something to say about libraries for free coming up in two songs. Lubbock's

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0: Nikki in the 337 says, what do I miss from my youth that wasn't a cash grab? The summer's reading programs. Yeah, but you know what? That still happens. And they really kicked them up a notch. Like, you're in the 337, which means you're able to go to the Carnegie Memorial Branch on June 16th from 3 to 4. You got Nathan and Morgan of Crescent Circus doing magic. Magic! Illusions! Now, that's not just in Lake Charles. It's all over the country. Libraries have huge offerings for kids all summer long. Seriously, it's like magic. More of your favorite things from youth that weren't a cash grab? Coming up in three songs.
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2: South Plains weather forecast on this Tuesday. Its temperatures are reaching around 91 degrees. High cloud, sunshine mixed. And that will keep the temperatures down just a little bit. Temperatures drop to near 70 degrees. And on Wednesday, sunny and 99 degrees. Some locations will reach 100 degrees by Wednesday afternoon. The weather is brought to you by Sonic and the Sonic Refreshers. From the K-Mag Storm Team, I'm meteorologist Ron Roberts.
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one of the things you could do that wasn't a major cash grab when you were a kid involved watching other people putting quarters into machines. Your responses are coming up in two songs. Good morning. It's James Raby in the morning.

0: This morning we learned that there is a park in Pennsylvania where you can get in an amusement park for free. How you spend your money is entirely up to you. There is no $800 to get in and then $50 to park and all that jazz. You could take your family and not spend a fortune, which is awesome. And it got us talking about what is it back in the day that didn't feel like a cash grab. And Matt in the 208 says, mini golf. I remember paying a few bucks and getting a tiny pencil, a scorecard, and 18 holes of fake rocks and windmills. Oh, there was one in Petoskey, Michigan called the Pirate's Cove. And as an adult, my friends used to have Long Island Iced Tea parties. They called themselves the Long Island Iced Tea Yacht Club. And a party would end when they went over to the Pirate's Cove golf course and grabbed the flag. Tom, the 509, the old school diner after church. Coffee refills were free. Kids could split pancakes and nobody charged extra for ranch like it was imported from the moon. Oh, that's hilarious. You know what? And he didn't have to tap to confirm 25%. Aaron in the 507, the skating pond in winter. It wasn't a winter village experience. No one had social media ready photo places. No, they didn't. And to be fair, a lot of towns still have that too, which is great. It doesn't need to be super fancy pantsy. Jason in the 218, the county fair before everything became insane. You could ride a tilt-a-whirl, get a corn dog, throw darts at balloons, and still have enough money left to buy a snow cone. Jason, you forgot the part where you throw up. Where's that? Was that only me? And we'll give Heather the last word from Rochester, the arcade in the mall. You either had quarters or you watched people play, and honestly, that was really good too. Now, you're in Rochester, the 507, so you may remember TJ Maxx Plaza and Barclay Square Mall, and they had a sit-down Little Caesars with an arcade across from it. My nephew and I would go there and have dinner when my sister was away. I was taking care of him, and, you know, he was nine. He would go to the arcade, and he would just watch video games if he didn't have the money for it. I always gave him $5. You know, that's a bunch of quarters. That experience was not a cash grab. I'm sure it was for its day, but not like now.
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World War II bomb disposal unit movie had to be postponed because a bomb needed disposing of. When did the universe send you a message? 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

0: Have you heard about the most on-brand postponement in our history, or what I'm calling when World War II stopped World War II in 2026? Hey, good morning. It's James Raby in the morning. Thank you so much for hanging out with me. And in Coventry, England, a screening for a film about a World War II bomb disposal crew had to be postponed because crews found an actual unexploded World War II bomb on the premises. Well, in the region, in the area, like a block away. It's like canceling a shark movie because there's a shark in the lobby. And so I want to know. What is the time a universe was making a point in your life? And Laura in the 507 said, I was driving to a defensive driving class after getting a ticket. I got rear-ended at a stoplight on the way there. Denise in the 970, I went to stress management seminar because I was overwhelmed at work. The speaker was late, the room was double booked, and everyone sat there getting more and more irritated. that's like paying for patience. You are being given an opportunity to manage your stress at that moment. Tammy in the 806, my dad always said, don't ignore weird noises in your car. I heard one for weeks and kept saying I'd deal with it later, and it broke down on the way to pick him up from the mechanic. And Brian, I used to complain that my mother kept everything. After she passed, I found a box of letters, photos, and notes that answered questions I never thought to ask her. So, yeah, I become her. Thanks, Brian. On the way, what's a reverse bucket list? I will tell you how to make one. Two songs.
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is the universe making a point to you? Hey, good morning. It's James Raby in the morning. And Matt in the 680 says, I used to judge my parents for not understanding technology. Then my son had to explain 3 different apps to me just so I could access tickets for a concert. It was the first time I realized I'd become the confused parent. More of your responses are coming up in 2 songs.

0: Thank you so much for hanging out with me this morning. I hope you'll listen all morning long. Go ahead, wake up at 6 and get a radio by the side of your bed, for crying out loud. It's James Raby in the morning, and we're talking this morning about how the universe made a point. Like Steve, who said he spent his career helping people for retirement. Then, when it was his turn, he realized he'd planned the money part, but not the life part. He had no idea who he was without work. That's huge, because for a lot of us, our work is so us. Angela on the 936, you know, by the way, I'll be honest about this. I actually went to counseling to figure out who I was. Was I James Raby, the radio guy, or James Raby, who I am not on the radio? And what's the difference? And all that jazz. It sounds really silly, but if you've gone through the situation where you think you're your job, it's truth. Angela in the 936, I always told my daughter not to stay in relationships where she felt ignored. And years later, she sat me down and told me the same thing. It was tough. Megan in 337, I worked in HR, coached employees on setting boundaries. At the same time, I was answering emails at night, on weekends, during family events. I eventually burned out doing the thing I was telling people not to do. That was the universe knocking me upside the head with a sock full of pennies, Megan. Not frozen butter like you might think. What did Arnold Schwarzenegger say at the start of a round of chess? Keep listening, because you'll find out in one song.
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You need some help sorting out some drama in your family? Tomorrow is What Would You Say Wednesday. Go ahead and chat it on our app, and maybe you'll be the one on the air getting help with What Would You Say. Now let's wrap up the show with my brother-in-law's joke of the day. What does Arnold Schwarzenegger say at the start of a round of chess? Obviously, he says, I'll be blocked.

Hey, it's James Raby in the morning. One fantastic way to spend your evening is listening to Jen Austin at 8:20. She gives you night shift nostalgia. She got fantastic stories from the past that actually relate to today. It's the perfect mix of throwback and real talk here on Awesome 98.

It's Tuesday. We got through Monday. You know, I can't believe already more than a week of June has gone by. Can you believe it? Thanks for spending it with me.

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1: Hey, what are you doing tonight? 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Check it out.

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1: 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Awesome 98. Lubbock's greatest hits of the 80s and 90s.
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Wake up with rabies shots every morning at 6:15 on Awesome 98. It's the Doughheads in the News Report, the craziest, dumbest people making headlines so you can feel a little smarter about your own day.

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I'm Sarah Sullivan. Hey, go on to our app and you can win a $500 Visa gift card. Wouldn't that be awesome? Going into the summer, that's a lot of suntan lotion.

Say it isn't so. I always thought that he ate all the stuff. Apparently somebody online pointed out that Guy Fieri never actually swallows the food that he's supposed to be eating. He uses camera cuts so he can spit it out. I trust him.

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Lubbock's home of the 80s and 90s. This is Awesome 98. Wouldn't $500 be so good to get all that summer stuff? That would buy a lot of noodles. 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

You know, I have a confession. When Gwen Stefani met Blake Shelton on The Voice, and they were, you know, there were rumors that they were dating, and now they're married. They've been married for 10, 11 years, something like that. Never thought they would last this long, but they have. They're so happy.

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What Would You Say Wednesday tomorrow is a merit scholarship about who earned it or who needs it more. Rich Parent wants to know. Hey, it's James Raby. We'll talk about it tomorrow morning around 7:15.

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1: Don't worry about it. It's almost lunchtime. I'm Sarah Sullivan. Thank you for working with us. 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

Do you have one of those stand-up desks at work? 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It's Gloria Estefan.

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0: Today we're diving deep into Tone Loc. He wrote the song, but his name appears as his real name, Anthony Smith. He got the idea for this song after watching the 1986 Spike Lee movie, She's Gotta Have It. It samples Van Halen's Jamie's Cryin', It's Wild Thing. For your deep dive,
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1: There's no reason to say it when the sound of chrome, steel, and a legendary V-twin says it for you. There's no reason to draw attention to yourself when you're atop a motorcycle known for making a statement. There's no need to demand respect when respect is granted every time you twist the throttle. There's only one way to be seen on a Harley-Davidson motorcycle, the genuine article. Let the world know you've made it without ever saying a word. Come in today and meet face-to-face with the ride of your life. Wild West Harley-Davidson, 5702 58th Street in Lubbock.

0: There's no reason to say it when the sound of chrome, steel, and a legendary V-twin says it for you. There's no reason to draw attention to yourself when you're atop a motorcycle known for making a statement. There's no need to demand respect when respect is granted every time you twist the throttle. There's only one way to be seen on a Harley-Davidson motorcycle, the genuine article. Let the world know you've made it without ever saying a word. 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Wild West Harley-Davidson, 5702 58th Street in Lubbock.
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10: South Plains weather forecast on this Tuesday. Its temperatures are reaching around 91 degrees. High cloud, sunshine mixed. And that will keep the temperatures down just a little bit. Temperatures drop to near 70 degrees. And on Wednesday, sunny and 99 degrees. Some locations will reach 100 degrees by Wednesday.

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Wake up with Rabies Shots every morning at 6:15 on Awesome 98. It's the Doughheads in the News Report, the craziest, dumbest people making headlines, so you can feel a little smarter about your own day.

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You know, we were just talking about the 80s at 8 with Jen Austin. When I think back on the 80s, I really miss the hairstyles. I do. I used to love, not that I had big hair, I didn't. But I love seeing how high you could get that hair.

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1: Well, Sherwin-Williams just named its loneliest color, the one that rarely gets purchased. That color is called Offbeat Green. Kind of looks like broccoli or asparagus soup, which I rather like. But would I want it on my walls? Probably not. I'm Sarah Sullivan. I'm out. Have an amazing afternoon. I'll be back tomorrow.

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5: Top Plains weather forecast on this Tuesday. Its temperatures are reaching around 91 degrees. High cloud sunshine mixed. And that will keep the temperatures down just a little bit. Temperatures drop to near 70 degrees. And on Wednesday, sunny and 99 degrees. Some locations will reach 100 degrees by Wednesday afternoon. The weather is brought to you by Sonic and the Sonic Refreshers. From the KMAX Storm Team, I'm meteorologist Ron Roberts.
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12: Yes, happy Tuesday, everyone. Landon King, glad to be along with you. And let's see, coming up a little later on, you know, we got the Alzheimer's football game happening at Jones AT&T Stadium this Saturday. I get to be the announcer for it. I can't wait. My good friend Vanessa is going to come here and talk about that. Also, here in just a little bit, a cautionary tale. A four-year-old was hospitalized because of a lollipop. But it was what was in it, which was obviously THC. So we'll talk more about that here in just a little bit. I'll have that story for you, plus more of Landon's Random Facts. Bob Seger and the Silver Bullet Band, REM in a bit. And now, in this radio personality's personal opinion, one of the greatest songs ever written. Everything from the guitar playing, the structure of the song, the lyrics, and her incredible voice. It's Tracy Chapman.

Lubbock's greatest hits of the 80s, 90s, and more. We're Awesome 98. Everyone, a beautiful Tuesday. Landon King, glad to be along with you. On the way, the Bengals, Bob Seger, and the Silver Bullet Band, REM now. And don't forget, later on, we're going to talk with my good friend Vanessa. The Alzheimer's Football League football game happens Saturday.

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We're Awesome 98, the beautiful Susanna Hoffs and the Bengals and Manic Monday. 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

0: 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We're Awesome 98, Bob Seger and the Silver Bullet Band. 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But a four-year-old right here in the Lone Star State, a four-year-old boy was hospitalized after eating a THC lollipop that was left in a birthday party goodie bag from his school. Now, parents are now accusing the school of waiting too long to tell parents their child may have been affected. But here's the parent of the boy, Savannah Mollick, talking about it. Here you go.
1: I look at him, I was like, are you tired? Did you nap today? He's like, I didn't nap. I said, okay. And then his eyes got red. Sorry. I Google what it is. I see it has 30 milligrams. It's 20 milligrams of the Delta 9, 10 of CBD. I call the school and I say, grab the goodie bags. They have THC lollipops in them. It's awful what happened to my kid, but it could have been all those kids. And the school chose not to reach out to them for almost 2 days.
0: So again, obviously the mother very upset that her kiddo was dosed. But it just goes to show you got to be very, very careful with that stuff. Obviously, you know, the gummies and stuff, they look like candy. And a kid doesn't know. I mean, I was an idiot kid. I was drinking Pepto-Bismol because I thought it was candy. I don't know. I'm an idiot. But, you know, a four-year-old kid doesn't know that there's what THC does. They don't even know it's in that thing that looks like a candy. So just, you know, cautionary tale.

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0: there's good taste, bad taste, and then James's taste. James Raby in the morning. Awesome 98. Lubbock's greatest hits of the 80s and 90s.
1: What would you say Wednesday tomorrow is?

Lubbock's greatest hits of the 80s, 90s, and more. We're Awesome 98 with Whitney Houston there. Everyone, Landon King along with you. And I mentioned earlier Fast Car by Tracy Chapman, one of my all-time favorite songs. From the structure of the song to the voice to the lyrics. Well, this is another one. 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

0: 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We're also 98 with Dan Hartman there. 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
15: Yes, welcome to your 3 o'clock hour, everybody. My name is Landon King. And let's see, on the way, we're going to be talking with my lovely friend, Vanessa, with the Alzheimer's Football League and their big game coming up on a Saturday at Jones AT&T Stadium. I get to be the announcer for the game again this year, and it's such a great organization. All the money stays right here in Lubbock. It's such a cool thing. So we'll talk more about that here in just a bit. Also, more of Landon's Random Facts, no doubt, coming up. Rick James and the boys from Brooklyn, the Beastie Boys.
16: Yeah!

Lubbock's greatest hits of the 80s, 90s, and more. We're Awesome 98, Rick James and Super Freak there for your work day. Hey everybody, my name is Landon King, and by the way, big shout out to my good friend Gerald Bergman. Gerald Bergman celebrates a birthday today. He's one of my neighbors and one of my very best friends. One of my mom's favorite people ever. And when my dad was alive, Gerald was one of my dad's favorite people. You might know Gerald. His mother had Dorothy's, the women's clothing store, and Gerald had Bergman's, the shoe store. Great people. Happy birthday, Gerald.

Lubbock's greatest hits of the 80s, 90s, and more. We're Awesome 98, one from No Doubt there. Everyone, Landon King with you, and coming up, we're going to be talking to Vanessa from the Alzheimer's Football League. And now, the Thompson Twins, the biggest liars in music. Not only are they not twins, they're not even related. For shame!

Lubbock's greatest hits of the 80s, 90s, and more. We're Awesome 98, the Thompson Twins, and Hold Me Now. Hey, everyone, Landon King, very glad to be along with you, and I feel like an idiot because I, for some reason, had my good friend Vanessa down as being in here right now with me discussing the Alzheimer's Football League, but it's actually going to be tomorrow. So I'm just going to tell you about the Alzheimer's Football League before Vanessa gets here tomorrow. Here's the thing. It all happens Saturday, Jones AT&T Stadium. I get to be the announcer again. It's always a lot of fun. It's really cool for me to be able to do that at Jones Stadium and be up in the press box where my dad always was. My late great father, Super Dave King, he was the announcer for the going band from Raiderland. And it's cool to be able to sit up there and do that and help a great cause that I know that my dad would have cared a lot about too. And of course that's Alzheimer's research, and you know they do such great work. All their money stays local with the Steve Gaines Foundation, the Brain Bank, and more. And the girls put in so much work to do this, and they do such a great job. They're out there. They've been training for 2 months, and they play real football. I mean, it is flag football, but it's the real deal. They're out there hard competing, and they've even got some local high school football coaches who are coaching each side of the team. And just a fun way to raise money and have a good time on a Saturday. And remember, the after party, special thanks to United Supermarkets. They're providing a big fajita buffet for everybody. You get to go into the garden there in the Depot District. As long as you have a ticket to the game, that gets you into the after party. And there will be all kinds of fun stuff going on there, too. So, again, it all happens Saturday. More info at awesome98.com, or you can just search Alzheimer's Football Lubbock. And we look forward to a really great event. And again, sorry, Vanessa will be here tomorrow and she'll tell you the same stuff, but she'll do it in a different voice, you see.

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Lubbock's greatest hits of the 80s, 90s, and more. 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

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The lovely Renee wrote a really good article. Lubbock summer camps the kiddos can still get into. That's right. 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
3: South Plains weather forecast on this Tuesday. Its temperatures are reaching around 91 degrees. High cloud, sunshine mixed. And that will keep the temperatures down just a little bit. Temperatures drop to near 70 degrees. And on Wednesday, sunny and 99 degrees. Some locations will reach 100 degrees by Wednesday afternoon. The weather is brought to you by Sonic and the Sonic Refreshers. From the K-Max Storm Team, I'm meteorologist Ron Roberts.
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9: Hey, yes, it is a fabulous Tuesday. Welcome to your 4 o'clock hour. Hey, everyone, Landon King with you on the way. More of Landon's Random Facts. We're going to hear from Michael Jackson, Phil Collins on the way. One from Fleetwood Mac now. Plus, in a bit, what does it sound like when a truck carrying fireworks explodes on an interstate? 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

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Lubbock's greatest hits of the 80s, 90s, and more. We're Awesome 98 with the Four Non-Blondes there. Everyone, Landon King with you, and I mentioned it earlier, but it's worth mentioning again. The lovely Renee wrote a really great article at awesome98.com. Lubbock summer camps the kiddos can still get into. 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Pretty convenient little

Greatest hits of the 80s, 90s, and more with Frankie Goes to Hollywood there. Michael Jackson now. Hey, Landon King with you. And on the way, what does it sound like when a truck carrying fireworks explodes on the highway? Well, luckily for both of us, I have the audio.

Lubbock's greatest hits of the 80s, 90s, and more. We're Awesome 98, Michael Jackson and Rock with you on your workday Tuesday. Hey, everyone, Landon King with you, and here's a good question for you. I wish I had video of this. I would have it posted on the website, so I'm going to try to find the video so I can get it there at awesome98.com. But anyway, you ever wondered what it sounds like when a truck carrying fireworks explodes on the interstate? Well, here you go. This happened last Saturday, early in the evening, on I-75 in Tennessee. Here you go. Yeah, keeps going. You're going to hear the people in a minute. Yeah, they're just enjoying the show. But either way, Highway Patrol had already stopped traffic in both directions, so people on both sides got to enjoy the show. Luckily, no one was hurt. The truck driver, by the way, didn't have the required hazardous materials endorsement, so he's in trouble. But that reminds me, you made me remember, it was four or five years ago when Buffalo Springs Lake and their fireworks display exploded all at once. That was the best fireworks show I'd ever been to. After I found out everybody was safe, of course, but man, that was something else to see that huge fireworks display just boom all in one.

one big explosion. It was scary at first, and then it was kind of like all you could do was kind of giggle and laugh nervously. But either way, that's not going to happen again this year, with our fingers crossed, and you'll be able to tune in. Speaking of fireworks, July 3rd fireworks, spectacular out there at Buffalo. And we'll be playing the patriotic music to go along with it right here on Awesome 98.

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6: 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Awesome 98. Lubbock's greatest hits of the 80s and 90s.
7: What would you say Wednesday tomorrow?

Lubbock's greatest hits of the 80s, 90s, and more. We're Awesome 98 with Def Leppard there. Everyone, Landon King with you. And by the way, cameras caught President Trump falling asleep at work again. Although, in his defense, he always said he's not woke.

Lubbock's greatest hits of the 80s, 90s, and more. We're Awesome 98 with John Cougar Mellencamp there. It's time now for another edition of Landon's Random Facts, brought to you by Wild West Harley-Davidson, like this one. The famous philosopher Voltaire made all of his money in 1729 when he was 35, when he realized the jackpot of a French lottery was more than the cost of buying every single ticket. So he bought every ticket and won a jackpot of about 500,000 francs, roughly the

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11: South Plains weather forecast on this Tuesday. Its temperatures are reaching around 91 degrees. High cloud, sunshine mixed. And that will keep the temperatures down just a little bit. Temperatures drop to near 70 degrees. And on Wednesday, sunny and 99 degrees. Some locations will reach 100 degrees by Wednesday afternoon. The weather is brought to you by Sonic and the Sonic Refreshers. From the K-Mag Storm Team, I'm meteorologist Ron Roberts.
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Lubbock's greatest hits of the 80s, 90s, and more. We're Awesome 98. That one from the more category, the 70s, and the Eagles there. Hey, it's time now for another edition of Landon's Random Facts, brought to you by Wild West Harley-Davidson, like this one. When John Williams first played the two-note Jaws theme for Steven Spielberg, he laughed, thinking it was a joke, and expected something more melodic. John replied, quote, "The sophisticated approach you would like me to take isn't the approach you took with the film I just experienced."

Lubbock's greatest hits of the 80s, 90s, and more. We're Awesome 98, Def Leppard, and Photograph for your drive home. Hey, folks, my name is Landon King, and by the way, I saw here in political news, Kamala Harris says she's thinking about another presidential run, and now Republicans are thinking about what they'll do with four more years in the White House.

0: Lubbock's greatest hits of the 80s, 90s, and more. We're Awesome 98 and the Miami Sound Machine with Conga, which reminds me of one of my favorite funny movies, starring Robin Williams and Nathan Lane. And, of course, that movie, also Gene Hackman, was The Birdcage, which I actually watched over the weekend, believe it or not. Anyway, Landon King along with you. And, by the way, I wanted to mention this story here because it's, well, just kind of interesting, you know, because everything is more expensive nowadays. So much that certain stuff that used to seem normal and affordable now looks like a luxury. Now, we made a list of a few things that are ridiculously overpriced these days. Like any house. Someone said, in 1955, my parents bought their home for $16,000. My father made $5,000 a year. Today, that same house sold for $1.7 million. Yeah. Also, going to the dentist, concert tickets. That's right. I mean, one of my older co-workers mentioned, I saw Bob Dylan for $6.50 in the 60s. Concert tickets to even bad shows now are ridiculously expensive. On here, babysitters, sneakers, movie tickets, cable TV, the cost of maintenance on your house. Good luck getting anything fixed for a reasonable price, unless you have my boy Telly. Telly does a great job for me. Matter of fact, he installed a new garbage disposal for me today. Thank you, Telly. Also on here, red meat. The rest of the groceries are so much money that people started cutting back on their protein, too. And finally, if you're a pet owner, vet care. It's way too expensive, and pet insurance never seems to cover it. So you got something that you used to think was affordable? Now it's become a luxury? Well, let us know. Just shoot us a message on our Facebook page.
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0: 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And by the way, you know, I'm always telling these dumb jokes on the air. 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

Hollywood's greatest hits of the 80s, 90s, and more. We're Awesome 98 with Brian Adams there. Hey, it's time now for another edition of Landon's Random Facts, brought to you by Wild West Harley-Davidson. And here's another one. The screenplay for the James Bond movie, You Only Live Twice, was written by the children's author, Roald Dahl.

0: Lubbock's greatest hits of the 80s, 90s, and more. We're Awesome 98, Foreigner, and Cold as Ice. Of course, that one from the more category. The 70s is when that song came out. Hey, and by the way, Foreigner is going to be in Lubbock with Awesome 98 at the Buddy Holly Center coming very soon, a little later on in the year. But stay tuned. We'll have more information on that coming up soon. Anyway, my name is Landon King, and one of the things that I like more than anything is when politicians fight with each other. It's just funny. I don't know why. I don't care if you're a Republican. I don't care if you're a Democrat, liberal, conservative, independent. I don't care. If you're in government and you're arguing over stupid stuff, I love it. Like, this is a perfect example. Dan Sullivan, you see, is accusing Dan Sullivan of rigging a Senate race. If you don't know, two Republicans with the same name are on the primary ballot for an Alaska Senate seat. And one Dan Sullivan says the other Dan Sullivan is intentionally confusing people. Here's the current Senator Dan Sullivan making his case against Dan Sullivan.
1: This is serious stuff. When people are going, oh, there's two Dan Sullivans, isn't that funny? No, it's cheating. And his whole purpose of running is to confuse Alaskans, make them think, Alaskan voters, that somehow he's me. Then, when he filed his campaign logo, his letterhead, his website, all had my campaign logo that I've had for 13 years.
0: Yeah, so there you go. I guess Dan Sullivan is trolling Dan Sullivan, and Dan Sullivan is very, very bad. Which one? That's up to you.
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10: 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James Raby in the morning. Awesome 98. Lubbock's greatest hits of the 80s and 90s.
11: What would you say Wednesday tomorrow?

Mama's greatest hits of the 80s, 90s, and more. We're Awesome 98 with Mary J. Blige there. Hey, everyone, Landon King along with you. And I've mentioned this a couple of times today, but it's worth mentioning again. The lovely Renee Raven wrote a great article, Lubbock Summer Camps, the kiddos can still get into. And she really broke it down. I mean, she put it into categories and when the camps are and all that. Like, there's different music camps, there's theater camps, there's art camps, there's sports camps, dance camps, you know, even academic and Bible camps. 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

0: Hollywood's greatest hits of the 80s, 90s, and more. We're also 98, Billy Joel and Piano Man. That one from the 70s, a bit of the more there. Closing out my show today, friends. That'll do it for me. Landon King out of here for another one, but God willing, I'll see you back here tomorrow afternoon at 2, and I'm looking forward to that. As always, to all of our servicemen and women out there, all of our veterans and emergency personnel, thank you so much for what you have done and what you're currently doing. God bless you. And to everyone else, remember, whatever you are, be a good one.
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